Drake. I hear you like I'm young. You better not ever go to cell block one. To any bitch that talk to him and they in love, just make sure you hide your little sister from him. They tell me Chubb's the only one that get your hand-me-downs and party at the party playing with his nose now. And Baka got a weird case, why is he around? Certified lover boy, certified pedophiles. Wop, wop, wop, wop, wop, that fuck him up. Wop, wop, wop, wop, wop, I'ma do my stuff. Why you trolling like a bitch, ain't you tired? Trying to strike a chord, and it's probably A minor.

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You call Future when you didn't see the club. 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

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You've a costume, not called to raid the girls.

A midnight summer dream had me in its spell. 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He sat and watched the rain all night. 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

watching weather. But one thing's pretty certain, help me make it in the night, and showed me somewhere else.